Point blank on Double J, and I offer you an apology. It was Ballarat that was the richest town in the world. I was misinformed. My apologies. Ballarat, congratulations on your successes of 200 years ago.

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Daragaber.

Curtis Harding there with Time on Double J. We also played you one of the all-time great karaoke songs, The Killers, Mr. Brightside. I mean, is that that's got to be like a top three karaoke song for a I remember a guy who I did not find particularly charismatic to be around. I saw

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Because I saw him sing Mr. Brightside, and he crushed it as well. He did a very good job. Yeah, is this the thing? Can karaoke make you cool? I think a phenomenal singing performance really can, you know, make you climb. I mean, I've certainly never been on the performing end of that, but I imagine it could happen.

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I'm wondering, yeah, it seems to me.

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Moses Sumney there, Lonely World on Double J. We also played you Beth Orton, Waiting. Man, I love that track. I love Beth Orton. Truly a beautiful piece of music. A celebration of moving out of the holding pattern. Fear keeps us in, she writes. Also in there, music from Eddie Current Suppression Ring. Now look, I'm a little bit distracted because the USA and Belgium are playing right now. Someone texted in, go Belgium. I mean, 100%. Go Belgium. America sucks. I mean, you know, the interference from the president, the American president in the World Cup is truly mind-boggling. Not that I was particularly pro-Belgium before this, you know. I don't have a lot of strong feelings towards Belgium, but now my anti-American sentiment has meant that I am... For the next, let's see, we're about 40 minutes in to the game. So for the next, let's say, hour and a half, I'm nothing but pro Belgium. So I thought I would play one of our favorite Belgian Australian artists, an absolute heater here from Gautier. Down with the USA. This is somebody that I used to know. You're a Double J.

Each week, Double J takes you back in time to an incredible decade in music. Two hours of the back-to-back bangers you know and love from the 2000s. Run, fast, fast.

Radium Dolls out of Brisbane there with Unravel from their Wound Up LP that came out at the end of January. Big fan of that four-piece out of Queensland there. Wet Leg before that. Angelica back from 2022. And we also played you Gautier, somebody that I used to know on account of Belgium playing the USA. Boo, we hate the US. Boo, boo, corruption, boo. Shout out to someone who's texted in saying it was at this point that Hing got put on the no-fly list. You think I'm ever going to fly to America again? Never. I'm boycotting them for the rest of this game. Look, if they go out of the World Cup, happy to... I mean, maybe I won't go to America ever again. I don't know. Is there any reason to go there?

feels pretty scary. Coming up soon here on Double J, I'm going to put a live track from this week's Live the Wireless, Bumpy. Huge vocals on that track. Also some new music from Death Cab and some Kate Miller Heidke as well right now. Another track, another throwback here from one of my favourite singer-songwriters in Australia, Holly Throsby, Now I Love Someone. You're on Double J.

You're on Double J. That is Octo Octa. Keep pressing on. You're on Double J. Before that, we played you Kate Miller-Heidke, Words from 2007. Wacky song. Kind of unhinged, but takes all kinds. I love that album, though, Little Eve. Death Cab for Cutie in there as well. New music from Death Cab. That record, I Built You a Tower. Another one I've been liking this year. And Holly Throsby, back from 2008. Now I Love Somebody. Now I Love Someone, rather. I love Holly Throsby. She's got new music out as well. Thrilled to be playing old stuff as well. Now, I want to put on a live track for you, recorded earlier this year at the Bondi Pavilion. Bumpy is our live at the Wireless this week. Sort of known for, you know, fusion of jazz, folk, R&B, award-winning, NAMM-based artist. Was on this huge tour earlier this year. And I was actually at the Bondi Pavilion Theatre doing comedy, like, last week. It was me and Dave Woodhead, some other people. And let me tell you, this is a little the backstage thing. They had really nice cucumber sandwiches. I ate, like, four of them. Now, more on Bumpy, though. This set, soulful celebration of heritage, vulnerability, and power. A very special episode of Live at the Wireless will be hosted by ABC reporter Shauna Foley. You can tune in from 6 p.m. tonight for Live at the Wireless with Shauna on Double J and on the ABC Listen app for Bumpy. This is a taste of that. This is Leave It All Behind. You're on Double J.

0: through it with the rhythm, can't lose it. Move through the music, this the time, don't lose it. Feel the bass, move through it with the rhythm, can't lose it.
1: New York and Chicago's own Honey Dijon. New York and Chicago? New York and Berlin's own Honey Dijon. Apologies. I Like It Hot. New music from the Nightlife record featuring Green Tea Peng. Rona in there as well. To the Ground. Jessica Hoop. Gavis Big Storm. We kick things off with live music from Bumpy. A preview of tonight's Live at the Wireless. Apparently, the name Bumpy comes from her childhood. Because she had a habit of bumping into all kinds of things. Relatable, 100% relatable. You are listening to Double J. My name is Michael Hing. Got some solo music from Lauren Mabry on the way from Churches. Also, one of the best band names and one of the chillest vibes of the last year or so, Cousin Tony's brand new Firebird. Going to put on a track from that Rosewater Crocodile record. But right now, get your Von Dutch other brands are available. Trucker hat on. It's 2008, baby. And these guys are inexplicably one of the biggest bands in the world. It's Kings of Leon, baby.

In 1999, Mos Def distilled his lived experience, and his words ring true as he tackles heartbreak, the environment, the commercialization of hip-hop, and all the obstacles a black man is faced with on his debut album, Black on Both Sides. Join me, Ziggy Rahmel, for Black on Both Sides by Mos Def this NAIDOC week, and check out more classic albums on ABC Listen.

I love that whole album. Cousin Tony's brand new Firebird, Mercury Rising. The album is Rosewater Crocodile from last year. And I thoroughly endorse the whole thing and recommend you should go listen to it. It's an absolute belter. Just some real like a throwback kind of vibes as well in there. Some kind of Bruce Hornsby, like notes of Hornsby. Before that, we played you solo music from Lauren Mabry of Church's fame, Change Shapes from 2024. Also, Kings of Leon, Sex is on Fire. I said inexplicably the biggest band in the world for a time being. Gussie Newey is texted in saying, inexplicably, come on, Hing. Ah, Heartbreak was a smashing album. Agreed it was. That track, Fans on it, I love. One of my favorite songs of all time. But Gus writes, by the time this tune came out, it was all a bit over, to be honest, though. I just think they had a meteoric rise, you know? But I cannot deny that when we were playing Sex on Fire just then, I was absolutely nodding my head along to it and was talking to producer Jazz about it. I think I think they were victims of their own success, you know? I think there's if you listen back to that record now, very good. This right now is Jack Ladder and the Dreamlanders. Here you go with Sharon Van Etten. You're a double J.

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1: Anyway, meanwhile, the like new single has me riding a motorbike in Australia.
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Ella Hooper. On Double J, I got eyes on you. My name is Michael Hing. It's time for me to get on out of here and hand things over to 3 hours of music for you for your lunch today, because Karen, I should say, is off. So to get you to the top of the hour. I thought I played something off the OC soundtrack before, but actually that was the OC soundtrack has a cover, and I played the original Fuzzy Star. So to make up for it, here is Phantom Planet with California. I've had a great morning. I'll see you tomorrow. Dave Woodhead is co-hosting the show with me tomorrow. I imagine it's going to be a lot of fun. Hope you had a good morning. See you soon. Bye.

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1: Hey, this is Joseph from The Temper Trap, and our new album Sungazer is this week's feature album on Double J. This next song is These Arms, and it's one of the original songs we worked on for the first batch of this new album. And it was one of the ones that we just sort of felt like there was a spark there again, and we took it in with Styles and developed it some more. And then Toby and I put some finishing touches on it, and I really think it's probably, like, represents the Temper Trap sound really well, and we're really happy with how it turned out.

Queenscliff Music Festival is returning to Victoria this summer with a stellar lineup of Australian talent. You can catch Baker Boy, Peter Garrett and the Alter Egos, Lime Cordial, Kate Miller-Heidke, Magic Dirt, Meg Mac, and so many more, all in one place. The festival is family-friendly and there's something for everyone to get around. It's all happening Friday the 27th to Sunday the 29th of November. What a way to kick off summer. Check out the full lineup and catch wind of more tours at the Double J website.

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Wednesday morning on Double J, I'm going to be joined by my good friend, Dave Woodhead. 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I can't wait. 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
4: Right now, it's Arvo's.

Hey, all, guess what? It is your huge and hairy friend, Henry Wagons, back here for a cheeky Tuesday Arvo session with you. I've got lots cooking too. I got the apron on, I got my oven mitts. Pull up a pew at the kitchen island. The saucepan's overflowing with goodies in and around NAIDOC week unfolding. I'm talking Baker Boy. I'm talking Titus and the headliner of our Live at the Wireless this week, Bumpy. But for now, I want you to put on the waders because we're packing the picnic basket. I can't say it. Tongue twisters are plenty. We're heading down by the water with Polly Jean. Harvey, that is.

Each week, Double J takes you back in time to an incredible decade in music. Two hours of the back-to-back bangers you know and love from the 2000s. Run fast.

What a huge outro, hey? Prior to that, Interpol, new stuff from them. They've been around for decades, haven't they? See Out Loud. I remember at the turn of the century in a basement club in the Lower East Side in New York City, probably 02, I saw in a dark corner wearing sunglasses at night, well and truly, I'm not sure how he saw more than 2 feet in front of his face, but I saw the bass player from Interpol, who looks a lot like a cross between the actor Crispin Glover and a member of the military police. And me and my friend at the time walked up and dared to ask him for a selfie, to which he said no, and we moved along, jaws dropped, but not surprised. Up top, Polly Jean Harvey, taking you down by the water with some of the dirtiest synth sounds you will hear in recorded human history. Moving on, happy NAIDOC Week, Dub Club. 50 years of Deadly. I'm still recovering from an epic episode of Tower of Song. My usual program last night at 7 was co-hosted with the incredible powerhouse croon of Kutcher Edwards. He spun the most incredible stories. I, in fact, set the record for the fewest ever songs played in the Tower because he had so much gold to flow. It was an incredible episode. Head over to the ABC Listen app to relive my chat with Kutcher Edwards as he co-hosted our special NAIDOC Week episode of Tower of Song. But as we sift and change through all the Triple J networks, our mate over at Triple J also going all out for NAIDOC Week for their Live at the Wireless this week. And they're taking you to Wome Adelaide Festival stage for a high-energy set from none other than Baker Boy, recorded earlier this year. One of Australia's most incredible aura-filled live acts, I know. You can fire up the fresh Prince of Arnhem Land. Hang on. The fresh King of Arnhem Land. Wome Adelaide set on ABC Listen anytime you please. Let's hear a cut from it as we speak. He's Running Low from Baker Boy. Give him a round of applause. Bring him on. You're on Double J with Henry Wagons.

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You know what? I come to reign. Original Ruby Dan. I step forth. I bring my dipper up. I know my style must pop. All I make a left, me move down low. All I make a left, me move down low.

NAIDOC Week unfolding with force here on Double J. Henry Wagons here at your service this arvo. How's that for a throwback back to the mid-90s? And that folk gem, Ignorance is Bliss, courtesy of Tidus. Do you know what else is bliss? Their harmonies. How tight. Good throwback right there, including a little rewind to 2010, courtesy of LCD Sound System. I can change, I can change, I can change, I can change. We also heard Human Movement teaming up with Forge, Move Down Low, and Up Top, a little taste of this week's Live at the Wireless over on Triple J, courtesy of Baker Boy, Running Low. Very soon, can you remember the crossing of the streams when Josh Pyke did a song with Missy Higgins? Rack your brain for not much longer, because that's just around the corner. Let's move forward to our own Live at the Wireless on Double J, coming up at 6 this evening, no less. Bumpy brings her Kanana tour to Double J, recorded live at Sydney's Bondi Pavilion Theatre early this year. You can look forward to a soulful, powerful set from one of Australia's best voices and songwriters,

proud Noongar artist blending jazz, funk, folk, R&B. It's every single answer to the multiple choice quiz in front of you. Tune in, Bumpy, live at the Wireless tonight from 6 on Double J. I reckon it's time to get a little taste of Bumpy right now. Here's Kanana.

is not a problem that I can't fix, cause I can do it in the mix. And if your man gives you trouble just to move out on the double, and you don't let it trouble your brain, cause away goes trouble down the drain. 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

Henry Wagons on Double J, invading your afternoon. Very happy to be here. That there, new music from Josh Pike, teaming up, crossing the streams with another Australian icon, Missy Higgins, no less, with Won't Be Happy. I think that song, though, has a lilt, has a hypnotism that does make me happy. Hey, Won't Be Heavy. It's Won't Be Heavy. It doesn't make me heavy either. I feel light on my feet, tapping my toes, including two. Last night, a DJ saved my life, courtesy of In Deep from way, way decades past, and a taste of Kanana, courtesy of Bumpy from Live at the Wireless. Can you remember when Josh Pike sailed down a river in Brisbane in an acoustic guitar-shaped boat? He had a sailor's cap on, maybe a stripy top, and that iconic beard strumming away to Make You Happy. It sort of prompts me to ask, or prompts me to think, that if you could sail down Brisbane River in a boat and you could choose its novelty shape, what would it be? Mine might be an inverted cowboy hat, maybe a Woolies recycling pack, maybe a cow skull might be cool. With oars out the side, tell me if you could choose your own boat like Josh Pike did. You could choose your own shaped boat to hurtle down a estuary. 0408 345555. Tell me what sort of structure you would manufacture. Here's some thinking music courtesy of Lupe Fiasco from 07.

You're on Double J with Henry Wagons on Arvo's. What kind of boat? Drop the anchor in your mind. You're on Double J. If you are

Wednesday morning on Double J, I'm going to be joined by my good friend, Dave Woodhead. You might know Dave as the host of Triple J Lunch, but for NAIDOC Week, he has very kindly agreed to come and bring in some of his favourite songs to share.

You know, there are songwriters, there are artists. I feel like Grace Cummings is definitely both a true artistic temperament echoing through your arvos with Henry Wagons here. Grace Cummings, I'm Not Crazy. Prior to that, from 07, Lupe Fiasco, also featuring the soaring vocal of Matthew Santos with Superstar. It's great to be here. I asked you if you, like Josh Pike, could customise a boat and sail it down Brisbane River, what shape would it be? Would you have an acoustic guitar boat like Josh? Or perhaps, like Alistair in Hobart, your boat would be shaped like a classic Porsche 911. I don't know about the aquadynamics. It's not aerodynamics when it's underwater. What is it? Jeremy and Junior from Newcastle want a boat that's shaped like the Beatles' Yellow Submarine. Fond memories also of Josh Pike not heading into the ABC studios in an acoustic guitar boat, but apparently he once rode into the studios on a Honda Postie bike. All kinds of strange transport accompanying Josh Pike's artistic output. I love it. As part of NAIDOC Week celebrations here at Double J, Ziggy Romano is taking over classic albums this week, diving into the record that shaped his life.

love of hip hop. I'm talking Black on Both Sides by Mos Def, also known as Yesin Bey. That's classic albums, Ziggy Ramo. You can find it anytime on ABC Listen. Shall we hear a cut from Mos Def as we speak from the aforementioned album? Here's Umi Says.

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Join me, Ziggy Rahmel, for Black on Both Sides by Mos Def this NAIDOC week, and check out more classic albums on ABC Listen.

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1: feature album.
2: The Temper Trap comeback changed on their first album in a decade, Sungazer. There are distorted indie anthems that reach into grief, identity, and fatherhood, with some electronic grooves in the mix too.

Henry Wagon's here this afternoon. Tuesday is absolutely flying here on Double J. You just heard there a cut from our feature album this week, something new from the Temper Trap, Into the Wild, the name of that tune. We also heard Metric with Victim of Luck, also, you know, riding the momentum of new stuff. We hurtled back to 2003, courtesy of The Knife, of absolute indie nightclub floor filler with Heartbeats, and up top, Mos Def, aka Yacine Bey these days, Umi Says, a little cut, a little piece of Ziggy Ramo's classic albums. Absolutely inspirational album for him getting into hip hop in the first place. Coming up very, very soon, we go deep into the lore of the Warumpi Band as NAIDOC Week unfolds. Usually, I'm in the Tower of Song on Monday nights. Henry Wagon's at your service. I've scaled down from the turret via a series of plats and sheets tied together that took me about 13 hours. But here I am on ground level with you sitting around the island bench. But I thought, just in the spirit of the Tower, I may as well play a little twangy tune. Actually, it's a classic. It's a crossover country gateway drug. I am, of course, talking of Canadian great Neil Young. He wrote this tune when he was only in his 20s off one of my favourite albums of all time, Harvest, from 72. Though he was only a youthful little sprite, his old man. Arvo's with Henry Wagon's on Double J. Let's do this, Neil. Gather around the campfire. Close your eyes, sit back.

important. Listing off a series of colors along with numbers that correspond to the proper coordinates as if ordinary, all of it committed to memory, and your mission is missionary meaningless. That's what they said at the academy, had to be perfectly pressed, present and counted, accountable for the best and the worst of your fellow men. Gentlemen, did you remember then to pull the yellow wire?

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2: A warning to Aboriginal and Torres Strait Islander listeners. This contains voices and names of people who have died. Yuinyadi Justin Fenwick. I'm Justin Fenwick, proud Wiradjuri and Wongabon man. This is the story of Wurrumpi Band. In the 1980s, about 260 clicks northwest of

0: out in language, you know. So that was the kind of motivation behind come up with a song that they could sing out, you know. Jailing Alakwari, Jailing Orapakano, you know. Means I just got out of jail, see?
1: Coloured Stone and No Fixed Address had started to pave the way with activist bush reggae. But by the mid-1980s, Warumpi Band would challenge that sound, introducing grungy post-punk influences with lyrics all sung in language. The group began by playing covers of rock and roll standards across the Northern Territory and remote WA. By 1983, they released their debut single, Out From Jail. Here's the band's frontman, George Rambaru, explaining the meaning behind the breakthrough track.
2: Well, that was just sort of like a testing the song, how it's like, how everybody felt when they heard that song, especially people who drink a lot, who go to jail a lot.

0: 2 years later, in 1985, their debut album was finally released. Big name, No Blankets. Their landmark album received national attention.
1: In late August, we're due to head off to Papua New Guinea for 3 weeks, or actually 2 weeks, and then 1 week in Vanuatu and Solomon Islands before we come to Sydney and Melbourne for a couple of weeks.
0: Later that year, they would take their central desert post-punk sound to East Coast audiences, and then overseas, where the album had started to gain international acclaim, with hit tracks like Blackfella, Whitefella.

Go Bush featured songs like My Island Home, which would go on to be covered by Christine Arnoux and become an anthem for islanders from the NT to the Torres Strait. In 1996, the band released Too Much Humbug. The album featured the track Stompin' Ground, which received national airplay on Triple J.

0: By October 2000, after 20 years, the Warumpi Band officially hung up their mics and guitars. To send the band off, Sammy Butcher would make one last appearance in a concert at the Stomping Ground Festival in Broome. And in January 2024, the band's story was relived in the musical Big Name, No Blankets, the title of their debut album.
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2: 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I think it's high time to actually hear one of the toe tappers they spoke about in that incredible package. 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

0: 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We also heard Royksopp with special guest gargantuan featured vocal by Robin. What a banger. The Girl and the Robot, of course, Double J presenting Robin's latest tour here of Australia and deep in the lore of the Warumpi Band as NAIDOC Week unfolds. Another special incarnation, manipulation, evolution of our coverage of NAIDOC Week will be the upcoming 455 Funk. Let's do this. What happens when Henry Wagons, the oh-so-twangy presenter of Tower of Song, takes over 455 Funk? You'll have to hang around. It's going to be very special, very funky, and in and around the NAIDOC Week zone. Speaking of other NAIDOC Week celebrations, this Friday, Arvo's is getting a NAIDOC Week shake-up as none other than Briggs takes over the controls. Beep, blah, blah, blah, blah. Just like the TARDIS, special guest edition of the show with Briggs handpicking tunes, sharing First Nation artists and stories as Dylan Lewis rides shotgun. You've heard him chat before live on air. They're a proper dynamic duo. Trust me, you're not going to want to miss it. This Friday on Arvo's, Briggs is letting loose. Let's hear him now. Here's Manara. You're on Double J with Henry Wagons.
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1: I was at the

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0: What a velvety voice has legend Jimmy Little. We heard Yorta Yorta Man, a song selected, if you listen back to the Tower of Song from just last night, co-hosted by the one, the only powerhouse crooner himself, Kutcher Edwards. He speaks very highly of Uncle Jimmy as the most gentle soul. And he was a guy that would turn conversation onto you as soon as he could. He wasn't up his own ass by any means. He was a very generous, curious soul. Catch up on Tower of Song from last night at 7, if you don't mind. I think it'll be a rewarding lesson. We also heard from CMAT with the Jamie Oliver petrol station, and of course Briggs taking over Arvo's this Friday alongside Dylan Lewis. We heard Manara coming up just in a little while. Kui, the duo of Goodnight Woman, Keely Saunders and Mark Chester Harding, host the Dinner Mix. It's coming up really, really soon, right after Arvo's at 5. Plus, after that, Live at the Wireless tonight features Bumpy, recorded at Bondi Pavilion earlier this year, hosted by Shauna Foley. Nookie, host of Blackout on Triple J, is our very special guest host on tomorrow's Arvo's. But right here, right now,
1: 4:55 Funk.

We got to get funky, don't forget, Emma Donovan visiting the Triple J studios later this week to record a very special Leica version for NAIDOC Week. I've heard she's bringing some guests too. Are you ready to get funky? Let's go. Straight out the door. Henry Wagons signing off. It's been an absolute pleasure. Tune into Arvo's tomorrow for Nookie. Stay tuned to Double J, won't you? See you later, folks. It's been a pleasure.

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3: Tonight, we're going to start off with some Mob. We always got Blackfellas at the front here, and we're starting with Get Me Out by King Stingray. We love King Sting, and we were really lucky to have Cam play on our album, Messengers, on a song called Yadanji. So, Get Me Out by King Stingray.

0: That was No One Knows Me Like the Piano by Sampha, a song we love. I'm Curly and I'm joined by Mark from Cooey, and you're here tonight with us on Double J for the Dinner Mix.
1: We've got a bunch more music that inspired our album Messengers that we're going to share with you. This next one is by The National. I used to play bass and keys for a band called Little May, and in 2015 we recorded their debut album for the company with Aaron Dessner of The National. So it was a great experience getting to watch him produce. And a lot of the lessons that I learned from that time, I took away and brought to this Cooey project when we produced it. The main one that Curly heard me harp on about for months and months as we recorded was that Aaron had this rule of Space Whale and Razor Lemon. That is that every song had to have elements of Space Whale, so washy, beautiful, long sounds, and Razor Lemon, things that cut and sting. And I think Curly and I naturally

lean into the space whale. It would have been very easy for us to make Messengers an entirely slow and beautiful record. But taking the wisdom of Aaron from the National, we injected as much Razor Lemon as we possibly could. And so, as you listen to Demons by the National, have a listen to what's Space Whale and what's Razor Lemon. And so, yeah, this is Demons by the National.

sides. 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
1: Taking you to the whimsical world of Bumpy. Recorded live at Sydney's Bondi Pavilion Theatre 2026. It was the last leg of the Noona artist tour for her debut album, Kanana. Showcasing her effortless storytelling through a kaleidoscope of soul, funk and gospel. It's warm, intimate and smothered in all that black magic goodness.
3: 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That's the way.
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on Double J. That right there was Both Sides Now by Joni Mitchell. What I believe to be maybe the best lyric of all time, or at least my favorite lyric of all time, which is, and now old friends are acting strange. They shake their heads. They say I've changed. But something's lost and something's gained in living every day.

0: which is, and now old friends are acting strange. They shake their heads, they say I've changed, but something's lost and something's gained in living every day. Also, we had Angie McMahon and Feist, a couple of songs that really inspired our album Messengers as we were recording it.
1: Yeah, and we've got some more beautiful bangers coming up. And I totally agree with you, Mark. Such a powerful lyric there. Next up, we've got Sunday by Misso. I'm down here on Tharawal country and locally in the Illawarra, Misso is a very beloved band. Carla is their lead singer, the ultimate front woman. And they have this beautiful queer 90s dream indie surf rock vibe. They're one to keep an eye on for sure. So this is Sunday by Misso.

0: This is Cooey. You're with Curly and Mark on Double J, listening to The Dinner Mix, and we're playing songs that influenced our album Messengers. That there was Edge of Town by Middle Kids, an Australian indie classic, featuring our friend Harry Day on the drums, who performed on our tracks Yardangee and Sacred Women's Ways.
1: All right, heads up. Next track has a language warning. This is Emily Watamara, feat. Arangari. I love this song, Stay the Fuck Away From Me. Em speaks about this being a mental health anthem, and I just think it's so playful and fun. So we had to include Em in this mix. This is Emily Watamara.
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down. 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We're all a little rusty, not all are perfect. Me and myself, I'm not fond of crust, but it's still there on the shit show sandwich. 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

0: 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That there was Together Alone by Crowded House from the album of the same name. Some beautiful choral music from Aotearoa. Very inspirational to our own album and the amount of choral music we tried to squeeze into it. We hope you've enjoyed this hour of music that's inspired Cooey. We're currently working on our second album, and a few of these tracks have been particularly inspirational for that as well.
1: A little bit less space weight, a little more Razor Lemon.
0: Exactly.
1: We've got one song to take us.

out tonight. It's The Land of the Bloody Unknown by the Middle East, but you can listen back on ABC Listen app, where all of this playlist lives on demand, and see the full track list on the Double J website. Again, so grateful for your listening. Share this with your friends. Go in deep dive on some of these beautiful songs that have inspired us, and we'll yarn with you soon. Yadinji. Yeah.

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8: Hello, Yama. Shauna Foley here, making a guest appearance in your ears this week for the most exciting time of the year, NAIDOC. I'm a very proud Wiradjuri woman who is usually on the other side of the mic for Live at the Wireless as a producer, you know, writing scripts or digging through the amazing Double J archives. But I'm filling in this week to bring you an enchanting set captured only a few months ago of Bumpy, live from Sydney's Bondi Pavilion Theatre. Last year was a major one for the Noongar singer-songwriter Amy Dowd, who went on a grand tour following the release of her debut album Kanana, meaning Land Where the Sun Sets. The record puts you in the passenger seat of her life as she reconnects with country and traces the ancestral footsteps of her nan, who wrote the first Noongar dictionary. And as you'll find, her sound is a kaleidoscope of warmth, neo-soul, and a whole lot of black magic goodness. So let's jump in. This is Bumpy, recorded earlier this year at Sydney's Bondi Pavilion Theatre.

Thank you so much. Thank you so much for being here. It's a true honor to be with you tonight. I appreciate you all. I pay my respects to the beautiful land that we're on. I pay my respects to elders past, present, and future. I pay my respects to the sacred songlines and stories that have been shared on this country since time immemorial. I pay my respects to your ancestors, to the journey that we've all been on to be here together. I pay my respects to you. Thank you so much. It's a pleasure to be here at Bondi Pavilion with you, and we're also recording live at the Wireless with Double J tonight. So let's hear some noise. This song is called Leave It All Behind.

For Live at the Wireless, this is Bumpy, recorded live at Bondi Pavilion Theatre 2026 on Double J.

Thank you so much. So it's been super exciting, you know, this show actually marks the last show of the Kanana tour, as the poster says. But it's been really beautiful, you know. Kanana, my debut album, came out in October. And Kanana means land where the sun sets in Noongar. And this whole album is a big one for me. It tells a journey of going back home on country with my mom and revisiting the water, the land, family, going around the mission where she grew up, speaking to language holders, and reigniting my language journey again. Me and my brother Ben on the drums, our nanny wrote the first edition of the Noongar Dictionary, Nanny Rose Whitehurst, yeah. It's a huge legacy, thank you, yeah. And you know, they say it takes one generation to lose a language. So that responsibility is with all of us. And I really felt that, I really feel that. And I think song is a beautiful way to keep it there forever and to make it accessible for everybody else. But also, it tells you so much more about your culture and your land by seeing it in the perspective of language that was spoken. So this whole kind of album talks about this journey of me really starting it. And this is the title track. This is Kanana.

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1: Thank you very much. This next song is kind of directly from a journal that I was writing when I was over there. I was making sure to take down my words in real time. And this one is, yeah, kind of directly pulled from the experience of just going back on saltwater country of my nanny's country. And I felt like, you know, like they write it up in the movies. It was so dramatic. I felt like it was before the sun. And I went down on the sand and I felt like I was bringing the warmth of the day. And it was really gray and overcast. And when I stood into the water, the wind just went like, shoo. And I was like, oh my God, hello, hello. And then the clouds parted and this sun just came down on me. And it was amazing. I was like, oh my God, I'm not even awake, but what's happening? But at that moment, I thought, it recognized me. And I it. And for generations and generations, my ancestors and my bloodline cared for these waters, swam in these waters, looked after these waters. And by me standing in them at that point in time, meant that I was directly connecting to them in that moment. And it just felt greater than me. So I went back to my room and I just scribbled it all down. And so this is what that song is. Can you say Mamba Kuit? Mamba Kuit means ocean in Noongar.

Thank you so much. All right, you're feeling comfy. 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

0: Thank you so much. 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
1: A totally dreamy performance from Noonar singer-songwriter Bumpy, recorded live at Sydney's Bondi Pavilion Theatre only a couple of months ago. She finished the set with her track Nan's the Word, a gospel uplift sung with a 14-person choir that includes infamous First Nations singer Emma Donovan. And you can listen to that brilliant performance all over again on the ABC Listen app or on the Double J website. It was an absolute pleasure to jump in the chair this week, and a very happy NAIDOC to you all. I'm Shauna Foley, and this has been Live at the Wireless on Double J.

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2: This next track is called Lucky Dimes, and it's one, a bit of a studio creation, this one. I think Dougie, myself and Styles had all come back from about our third coffee of the day, and we were just kind of like channeling that big energy, and from memory, Styles took a drum loop I had on my phone of myself playing and smashed it through a bunch of guitar effects plugins and made this amazing catchy beat, and Dougie really quickly came up with some amazing lines in it, and just kind of drips with attitude and energy. Some of our sort of biggest, rockiest guitar sounds, ironically recorded straight into a computer with no amps, but they sound amazing. So I hope you guys enjoy this one.

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1: I have some questions, like what's a neoliberal, and what's a girl to do when her back's against the wall, and what are my rights, what are yours, and what is the exchange rate to be listening?

competition. I have some thoughts. None I expect you wanna hear about the way I think things work and this concept they call fear. But I'm preaching to the priest, man. He says, stick to your choir.

0: What you were about to hear is something funky in your ear. Good music, good company, and good vibrations.
1: Nothing but the groove to make you move. You're locked into Sky High with Hao Latukefu.
2: Yes, indeed. What it is, party people, what it is. I hope everyone is doing well. Not quite top of the week, but hey, we're close to it. Still got a long way to go for the next weekend. But we are here and we have the tunes, we have the vibrations, and we are celebrating NAIDOC Week right here. This is Sky High. My name is Hao Latukefu. That's right. Celebrating NAIDOC 50 years being deadly. Woo! Much love and blessings to our First Nations mob and crew. In honor of such a wonderful occasion, I thought, you know what? Top to bottom, First Nations artists. You know we support our First Nations artists anyway, but this one is fully dedicated to the mob. And in saying that, I'm going to have a special guest, co-host, coming through in a moment. She represents Southwest Sydney. She represents the face of R&B in Australia. She goes by the name of Raya. Straight out of Campbelltown, she'll be stepping in, and we're going to play some selections that she's brought in very, very soon. But so, you know what, let's warm it up before she gets into the studio, starting with KB, featuring Capes. This is Headache, right here at Sky High. Happy NAIDOC Week, yes!

Yes, indeed. Big, big energy on that connection right there. The sounds of Miss Kanina and Jamal Yami with Handouts. We also heard Say True God featuring ECB with We On The Way. We started off with KB featuring Capes, Headache. My name is Howard, I'm too careful. And yes, big energy on this show, celebrating 50 years of NAIDOC. My co-host is about to step into the studio, but before she does, let's get reacquainted with some music of hers. This is Raya with New Day, Sky High, Double J.

0: As promised, I mentioned earlier on in the show, I have a special guest, or rather a co-host, who has come to help celebrate NAIDOC Week, 50 years of Deadly. She flies the flag for many communities, along with her First Nations heritage. She's also proud to fly the flags for Tonga, Fiji, and Italy. In her music, she incorporates her love for R&B and hip-hop. The selection that she has brought in to play is a great reflection of that. Winner of 2024's Unearthed High Indigenous Initiative, representing the Southwest, please give it up for Raya.
1: Hello, how are you? Thank you for having me.
0: I'm good. Thank you for coming through. You know, I know it's a bit of a trek from the Southwest. Where exactly in the Southwest are we residing?
1: We are coming from Campbelltown, born
0: yes,
1: and bred.
0: Sir. C-town.
1: C-town. Yes.
0: Yeah, awesome. Which explains why there is a couple of particular choices in this wonderful list that you've sent through. But before we get into that list, I played your most recent single, New Day. It shows off your vocal talents, but also your mindfulness of positivity and the bigger picture of life. How important is it for you to write a song like that at this stage of your life / career?
1: No, I think with every song I write, it definitely needs to be true to me. Definitely needs to mean something in that moment and at that stage of my life. And at that moment, I was in my final year of schooling. And obviously that is a big chapter that is just closing.
0: Obviously it's probably not the best thing to do studying, but
1: yeah. But yeah, that's just a chapter that is, you know, 13 years of going to school, and now obviously no more school. So that was just a big change in my life, like all of us experience. And I just wanted to capture that feeling of, you know, you no one can predict exactly what's going to happen in the future. In the next 5 minutes or so, whatever it is, no one can really predict anything. So I just wanted to capture that feeling of not knowing what's going to happen, but just trusting in God's plan and trusting that, you know, whatever I'm meant to do is I'm meant to do.
0: Yeah, wow. Did you know at some point of your, at the end of your high school career, you're like, I'm going to write this song? Or it just came up when the time
1: came?
0: Yeah,
1: okay. Well, I definitely knew I wanted to, write something about a new chapter, but I couldn't actually complete the song until I was at that exact stage of my life. So I think that all of that year 12 year, I definitely wanted to release a song finishing school, but I couldn't exactly write the lyrics because I wasn't at the end yet. I wasn't near that time yet. So it kind of just, the concept was there, but writing it, I definitely had to be in that moment.
0: Man, that's a lot to take on with the studies of year 12.
1: Yeah.
0: How was the you know, the household, mum? Was a bit of scratching, bit of,
1: yes, because mum's a teacher. Mum is a teacher. Mum's a teacher, so I mean, she's very honest with me, and she always wants me to do my best. But obviously, knowing that my mum is in the field of education, I obviously want to do my very best, and I'm very

0: pleased with the results I got, so I'm sure she's happy too. Did really well in my music course. I actually came... I'm going to flex this because I was always...
1: You know, if it's higher education, because you gotta flex.
0: Me and this drummer in my class were always going head to head, but he was always beating me by at least 1 or 2 points. And in our in our HSC marks, I got 1 point above him, so I came top in my whole school for music. So yeah,
1: congratulations.
0: That was a good moment, but yeah, it was a lot of pressure, but it all obviously worked out in the end.
1: Beautiful. Shout out to old mate, the drummer. There's nothing wrong with coming second best. Let's go to this list. I sent through a brief of 5 songs that has inspired you on your journey or is inspiring you at the moment. We're starting off big on this first song right here. She's probably one of the most influential artists, women artists at that, to hit the stage. Had an incredible run as being part of the Fugees, but then when she released her debut solo album, The Miseducation of Miss Lauryn Hill, like, just went gangbusters from there. Lauryn Hill, X Factor. Out of all the songs, big songs at that, why this particular
0: song?
1: Why
0: this one? Well, just to start off, I absolutely love Lauryn Hill. I think she's just one of the greats. But the reason why I chose this song is because whilst Mum and I were watching the BET Awards, of course we saw that lovely tribute of all her songs, but no one performed X Factor. Mm. And it was a funny moment because she went on stage and then she said, "I heard no one was going to sing this song." And then she started singing it. So it was just a funny moment, just the way she said it. If you watch back, it's just funny that "I heard no one's going to sing this one." And I was shocked too, because how is no one going to sing X Factor? But I just got reminded of, you know, how precious that song is and how good it is.
1: It is a great song. I'm here with Raya listening to Sky High on Double J, running through a list of some beautiful songs. Here's the first one off it, Lauryn Hill's X Factor.

0: I'm here chilling with Raya. You're listening to Sky High on Double J. You just heard X Factor by Lauryn Hill from her incredible debut solo album, Chosen by Raya, on her list of many of the songs that she is in love with. We're heading now to some local legends, back to her hometown. The 046 Music Is Everything. This is one of my favorites, probably if not my favorite song from that crew as well. Just something about it, very... I mean, obviously, they do the party songs well, the hardcore songs well, but this one just feels like they kind of laid back in the cart and really thought about the effect that music has had on their life. So I'm interested to hear why you chose this song.
1: Yeah, no, I chose this song for the exact reason. It's obviously very melodic and just really soothing to listen to. But once again, yeah, you can really hear that passion of how music has impacted them and how, honestly, like they say in the song, they're grateful for music. And so, honestly, yeah, that's just one of my favorite songs. And I love them too. I think that they are incredible artists. I love to listen to them.

0: would say so.
1: Yeah.
0: Yes, definitely. But my mom actually taught them as well, so we kind of already had some of a connection.
1: We're going to get the scoop, the old school reports.
0: Yeah.
1: We're going to put them on blast. With
0: so they know me as Mrs. Alana's daughter, so there was already a connection there, but yeah, they're great. They're awesome artists.
1: Are we going to hear a feature?
0: Oh, I hope so.
1: Sometime in the future?
0: I hope so. I would love to work with them, for sure.
1: Well, you heard it, boys. If you tuned in, we got to get that collaboration happening. This is the 046. Music is everything here, chilling with Raya. Sky High on Double J.

0: years. I'm 15 years being deadly, so, you know, I guess I claim that, but you're not quite there yet. But we are here celebrating the music that he brought in. We just heard the 046, Music Is Everything. Now on to someone who's probably like complete opposite, but she is also really influential on your career as an R&B singer. You mentioned her alongside Selena and Aaliyah. We're talking about her and a song called Damage. Why this particular song?
1: Why this song? I love her, and I discovered her in a time where I think no one was really listening to her at this time. I think I was in year 78, like I just started high school. And so hearing, I feel like, a real musician and just pouring her heart out, and she just sounds so true to herself. Honestly, it was really hard to pick a song of hers. I love all these songs, but for me, it was definitely just her note choices in this one. And because all of her songs are so meaningful, and of course all of her songs sound so incredible and amazing, but...
0: And the fact that she can play all these
1: instruments. I know, that's what I mean. Yes, exactly. Yeah. She's just definitely someone that I really look up to, and yeah. I see myself, I want to be like that. Because for me, I don't really play an instrument.
0: So plenty of time for that.
1: Yes, exactly. So it's definitely a goal I need to tick off. But yeah.
0: Let's talk about those before we play the song. Let's talk about those early high school years. Did you just go to a normal high school? Was it a performing arts school?
1: I went to Campbelltown Performing Arts.
0: Oh yeah.
1: From year 7 to year 12.
0: Oh, awesome! Yeah. And how did you find that? Did you find it because everyone's kind of like minded? It felt a bit more of a connection, a bit more community there, or?
1: In the music classes, I would say so, because it wasn't just a subject anyone could pick. I mean, anyone could pick music, but because we had to audition to go there, they saw the vision. It wasn't like you had to explain why something that you think is cool is cool.
0: Yeah.
1: You know what I mean? Like they just got it. They just understood it because they think that's cool. So. For me, in those music classes, yeah, it was a good experience, and it was a good experience because there were like-minded people. Mm. Yeah.
0: Awesome. I'm here chilling with Raya on Sky High on Double J. Here's another one of her selections. This is her.

Representing C-Town to the fullest, that is the 046. Music is Everything, a song chosen by Raya, who is with me right now celebrating NAIDOC and 50 years of being deadly. You're not quite 50.

0: That is the wonderful Her and a song called Damage, chosen by Raya, who was here with me in the studio as we celebrate NAIDOC Week, 50 years of being deadly. You know, we talked about her and her effect that she's had on you as a singer, as a vocalist, and some, like you pointed out, the notes that she chose to pick to sing. We're going on to like a hard angle right turn to the island of Tonga, a young man who is like a cult favorite. You know, I didn't know too many people. Let me just backtrack. I didn't realize how many people liked this song because for some reason it just kind of went under the radar for me. But let's talk about Johnny My Sky, Bete Tau Ife. Cult favorite, like I mentioned before. Why this song?
1: Why this song?
0: Was this a song that all your friends are playing too, or was it just?
1: Oh, not all my friends. Yeah. I don't have many Tongan friends actually. Yeah. I know. I'm sorry. I'm bringing like all these different sounds.
0: I love
1: to
0: it because that's what makes you know, like not only a fan but an artist.
1: Yeah.
0: You know, taking bits and pieces from. Yep. Music from all different areas and genres and
1: exactly
0: time, like, yeah.
1: And that's how I grew up. I grew up with, obviously, with a Fijian Italian mum, yeah. A Tongan Aboriginal dad, and I've grown up with all my grandparents too. So I've grown up with quite a lot of different like music palette tastes. Mm-hmm. Like, so that's why I love absolutely everything. But this song, I chose this song because it's just one of my absolute favorite hype songs. Like you said, it's hardcore. Just as soon as you hear his voice and as soon as that beat hits, it makes me feel like, yeah.
0: Where did this song come from? Was this introduced to you from another friend, or was randomly came across it on YouTube? Or?
1: It was something where I just randomly came across on, what was it, TikTok, some sort of social media. Yeah, because it was resurfacing.
0: Yeah, because it was resurfacing. It's like,
1: because I didn't know about it before until I saw people making edits. I didn't even know when this song came out. I thought it could have been recent just because people have recently been posting to it. And as soon as I heard it, I was just like, because you know what? There are a lot of like great Samoan songs. And for everyone to be randomly using this one Tongan song, I was like, yeah, okay. So yeah, one of my favorite hype songs.
0: Yes, sir. Let's get into it straight from the kingdom. Johnny My Sky with Bete Tau Ife, right here, Sky High.

0: Probably could be the first time played on this on this station, but I will say probably won't be the last.
1: Yeah.
0: Johnny My Sky with Bete Tau Ife, chosen by Raya, who's here with me in the Sky High Double J Studios, running through a list of five songs she's really feeling at the moment, or has been feeling for a long time. We're going to end it off with what kind of feels like, rightfully so, this song should be on this list. Again, bringing in 046 Flying the Flag for the Southwest, but this one, they're collaborating with the Queen, Barco. It kind of feels like it's self-explanatory why he chose the song, but I would love to hear your thoughts.
1: Exactly. Going through a list of songs I could have chosen, like, how could I not choose this song? I love the boys. I love Barker. Love her so much. And I think, yeah, just give the song the flowers. Give them their flowers. I absolutely love it.
0: Indeed. And, you know, we talked about the possibilities of collaborating with 046. Mm-hmm. When are we going to see that collaboration with Barker?
1: With Barker. I got to hit her up for this one. I got to hit her up because... That would be a dream.
0: Yeah.
1: For sure.
0: Oh, we need to just get you in the studio. Like, some magic will happen, surely.
1: Yes.
0: Awesome.
1: We're praying.
0: Well, let's hear some 046 and Barker, chosen by Raya, right here at Sky High on Double J.

0: and for you to share that message and that sentiment maybe to other children of mothers as well. Like, why was this important to put out?
1: Yeah, I mean, of course, this message is just so important to me because my mum is my best friend, and she'll do anything for me and I'll do anything for her. And I just wanted to capture that there really isn't anything like a mother's love. And that's the whole like message of it, is that, you know, there's just nothing like it. It's literally from at first sight, first touch, you know? And so it's just, I'm teary, like there's no words that can really explain.
0: It's all in the song.
1: That's just my mama.
0: I love it. You know, and I think the world needs those kind of songs, you know, to remind people of the family life and the home life that many haven't really experienced or didn't have the fortune of experience.
1: Exactly.
0: So I think for those that who have experienced, you know, I'm still very close to my parents. I'm 50 years old and my mom still treats me like a baby, you know, like she'll listen to a show and text in halfway through the show, "Are you all right? You sound a bit tired." So, you know, I gotta send, you know, the, you know, much love and blessings to all the moms out there who unconditionally love you and will forever back you through thick and thin. So let's run that song, Mother's Love. Raya, it's been a pleasure being on the show and sharing your thoughts and the songs with us.
1: Thank you so much for having me.
0: Is there any shout outs that you want to, you know, send before you hit the road?
1: Shout out to my mama. She's in the room, and shout out to her, and shout out to the Alones, my family. Yeah.
0: Shout out to the 046.
1: Shout out to the 046.

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0: man is faced with on his debut album, Black on Both Sides. 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
1: Yes, indeed. Sending a big, big shout out to Raya, who stepped into the studio. Thank you for joining me as the co-host of Sky High on Double J. Happy NAIDOC week, peoples. Love lots. Respect heaps. I'll catch you next week. Actually, if you want those old school jams, I got you. Friday night, 7 p.m. Block party. Until then, I'll catch you next time. Peace, peace, peace, peace.

Wednesday morning on Double J, I'm going to be joined by my good friend, Dave Woodhead. 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And I imagine it'll be a mix of, you know, strong Indigenous voices celebrating NAIDOC Week. 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I can't wait. 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
3: All right, this next song is Giving Up Air. Little background on this song. It was once from Dougie's solo record under the project Blood Moon, and it was called Disarm. I remember hearing this track and going, dang, it's pretty good. And eventually, we convinced them that we should give it a crack, and I think we made it better. 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

0: So, the Waxter. 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

Queenscliff Music Festival is returning to Victoria this summer with a stellar lineup of Australian talent. You can catch Baker Boy, Peter Garrett and the Alter Egos, Lime Cordial, Kate Miller Heidke, Magic Dirt, Meg Mac, and so many more, all in one place. 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What a way to kick off summer. 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

anything. Not sure that I deserve it. Like, how did I earn this? I'm afraid I'll just hurt it.

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This Friday, Arvo's gets the Briggs treatment. 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
1: 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You might know Dave as the host of Triple J Lunch, but for NAIDOC Week, he has very kindly agreed to come and bring in some of his favourite songs to share with you. And I imagine it'll be a mix of, you know, strong Indigenous voices celebrating NAIDOC Week. And then also, because it's Dave, it'll probably also be like a bunch of songs from, I don't know, wrestling video games. I can't wait. This morning, 9 a.m. on Double J. Woodhead and Hing.

0: close it. 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Move through the music, it's the time, don't lose it. Feel the bass, move through it. With the rhythm, can't lose it.
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1: Hello, this is Dougie from Temper Trap, and our new album Sungazer is this week's feature album on Double J. This next song is called Sungazer, and it's a song about me expecting to be a dad for the first time and just going through all the emotions. And it's a really special song, close to my heart, obviously. And the chorus is sort of like a promise that I'm making to my soon-to-be-born son.

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1: Don't let it get to
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0: Know that they miserable.
1: Miserable.
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6: Dumb enough for loving a God, then God bless. Cool God, leaving us all in a hot mess. Whistling away my day, trying to love everybody when I hate my brain. Fuck a top five, dead or alive, while I'm living, I am 1, 2, 3. Big Scott pipping all the pain, then I whistled it away. And the same person answered and I didn't even pray.
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There's not much more they can teach you than seeing your parents as people. So I say, if I can make another day, I can take a little problem and whistle it away. 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We all got our own problems. We all got to still solve them.

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Queenscliff Music Festival is returning to Victoria this summer with a stellar lineup of Australian talent. 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
1: Hey, this is Joseph from The Temper Trap, and our new album Sungazer is this week's feature album on Double J. This next song is These Arms, and it's one of the original songs we worked on for the first batch of this new album. And it was one of the ones that we just sort of felt like there was a spark there again, and we took it in with Styles and developed it some more. And then Toby and I put some finishing touches on it, and I really think it's probably, like, represents the Temper Trap sound really well, and we're really happy with how it turned out.

Forget about reason, forget about faith, and all of its seasons, forget about

Forget about plans. Forget about beauty. Forget about blame. Forget about losing.

Forget business as usual. This Friday, Arvo's gets the Briggs treatment. To celebrate NAIDOC Week, Briggs takes the wheel while Dylan rides shotgun, bringing a playlist packed with his handpicked favourites, First Nations artists, and a few surprises you won't hear anywhere else. It's a Briggs takeover on Arvo's, this Friday from 3 on Double J.

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1: Here's another track from a deadly Indigenous artist.

In 1999, Mos Def distilled his lived experience, and his words ring true as he tackles heartbreak, the environment, the commercialization of hip-hop, and all the obstacles a black man is faced with on his debut album, Black on Both Sides. 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

feel it within. 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

It's a brand new me, I guess. Looking back, I could have been worse, but I could have been better too. It's true. It's true.

Queenscliff Music Festival is returning to Victoria this summer with a stellar lineup of Australian talent. You can catch Baker Boy, Peter Garrett and the Alter Egos, Lime Cordial, Kate Miller Heidke, Magic Dirt, Meg Mac, and so many more, all in one place. The festival is family friendly and there's something for everyone to get around. It's all happening Friday the 27th to Sunday the 29th of November. What a way to kick off summer. Check out the full lineup and catch wind of more tours at the Double J website.

0: Is Dexter ill today?
1: Mr. Kirk, Dexter's in school.
2: I'm afraid he's not, Miss Fishmore. Dexter's truancy problem is way out of hand. The Baltimore County School Board have decided to expel Dexter from the entire public school system.
1: Oh, Mr. Kirk, I'm as upset as you to learn Dexter's truancy. But surely expulsion is not the answer.
2: I'm afraid expulsion is the only answer. It is the opinion of the entire staff that Dexter is criminally insane.

0: That boy needs therapy.
1: Psychosomatic.
0: That boy needs therapy.
1: Purely psychosomatic.
0: That boy needs therapy.
2: Lie down on the couch.
3: What does that mean?
2: You're a nut. You're crazy in the coconut.
3: What does that mean?
0: That boy needs therapy.
3: I'm gonna kill you.
0: That boy needs therapy.
3: Brannigazoo, let's have a chew. Now when I count three.
0: That boy needs therapy.
4: He was white as a sheet.
5: And he also made false teeth.

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1: Did I ever tell you the story about
2: cowboys
3: and midgets
4: and Indians
5: and frontier psychiatrists?
6: I felt strangely hypnotized.
7: I was in another world, the world of
8: 20,000 girls
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0: 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That boy needs therapy.
1: Purely psychosomatic.
0: That boy needs therapy.
1: Lie down on the couch.
2: What does that mean?
1: You're a nut. You're crazy in the coconut.
2: What does that mean?
0: That boy needs therapy.
2: I'm gonna kill you.
0: That boy needs therapy.
2: Brannigazoo, let's have it, you. I wanna count three.
0: That boy needs therapy.
3: He was white as a sheet.
4: And he also made false teeth.

0: Can you think of anything that talks other than a person?
1: A bird?
2: Yeah.
0: Sometimes a parrot talks.

This morning on Double J, I'm going to be joined by my very good friend, Dave Woodhead. You might know Dave as the host of Triple J Lunch, but for NAIDOC Week, he has very kindly agreed to come and bring in some of his favourite songs to share with you. And I imagine it'll be a mix of, you know, strong Indigenous voices celebrating NAIDOC Week. And then also, because it's Dave, it'll probably also be like a bunch of songs from, I don't know, wrestling video games.

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1: London-based Ethiopian-Egyptian artist Aaliyah drops her debut album, Zero. From it, this

have a conversation. What's the deal with these crooked contracts? You're just like my dad, leave a trail of destruction. If there was a God, I'd ask a lot of questions. And people always tell me that I ask too many questions. And if there was a God, he'd probably be in finance, and he'd take his coffee black.

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3: Alright, this next song is Giving Up Air. Little background on this song. It was once from Dougie's solo record under the project Blood Moon, and it was called Disarm. 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

This morning on Double J, I'm going to be joined by my very good friend, Dave Woodhead. You might know Dave as the host of Triple J Lunch, but for NAIDOC Week, he has very kindly agreed to come and bring in some of his favourite songs to share with you. And I imagine it'll be a mix of, you know, strong Indigenous voices celebrating NAIDOC Week. And then also, because it's Dave, it'll probably also be like a bunch of songs from, I don't know, wrestling video games. I can't wait. This morning, 9 a.m. on Double J. Woodhead and Hing.

0: a time to celebrate the history, cultures and achievements of Aboriginal and Torres Strait Islander peoples. Double J would like to pay our respects to this country's First Peoples, First Nations listeners, artists and traditional custodians of the land throughout Australia. Double J acknowledges Australia's traditional custodians of country and recognises their continuing connection to land, waters and community. We pay our respects to them and their cultures and to the elders past and present.
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2: And a very good morning to you. Hello and happy Wednesday. My name is Michael Hing and it's a big day today in the Double J Morning Studios because we are joined this week by a very special co-host. I would say one of my few friends in the world. I don't have many of them. And I appreciate this taking time to be here. Dave Woodhead joins us this morning. Hello, Dave.
3: Very good to be here with my close acquaintance, Michael Hing. And on Double J, man. You know what's really exciting about this?
2: Hell yeah. What's up? What's up?
3: This is like the first time I feel like I've been part of like a nostalgia thing. Like this is nostalgia. Oh, sure. It feels like 2020.
2: Yeah.
3: And the fact that I'm even nostalgic for 2020 makes me feel... bad emotions, but...
2: Was anything else going on around that time, Dave? Or?
3: I don't know. I tried to drink my way through it.
2: Yeah, so well, you've given that up now. Yeah. You're a sober man now. For people who haven't been following Dave's career, you're still hosting lunch on Triple J.
3: And not many have been. I can tell you that for free. Still on lunch, you know.
2: But we're doing a special NAIDOC, I guess, a NAIDOC episode of Double J Mornings.
3: A NAIDOC what?
2: 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A NAIDOC episode, Dave, of Double J Mornings. So you've come in to help me, and you've picked a bunch of songs we're playing today. And I'm going to be honest, I looked at this playlist and what I expected, there's some surprises in here, which we'll get to.
3: Oh, yeah. I mean, look, of course, yes. Of course, we're going to be throwing, some of the, and I know you're making me say this, Hingers, the deadliest artists in the country. And
2: that's not.
3: Are you happy that I've said it? All right. The deadliest mob in.
2: Just to be clear, Dave is doing this to make me feel uncomfortable. Right
3: I wanted
2: now.
3: Just to call them. I wanted to call them great Australian artists, and Hingers said that could be anything. Call them deadly, and so I am. So yes, we're going to hear some deadly acts that Michael Hing makes me want to play. But from and I can tell you this. I can tell you this now. Uh-huh. All right? It's going to be a lot of fun. I'm going to be throwing out some huge NAIDOC favorites throughout the show, but. At 11 a.m.,
2: yeah,
3: Michael Hing, yes. That is when I'm going to play out my personal NAIDOC Week theme song.
2: Okay, well, that's something for us to look forward to. Coming up soon, I'm going to put on some Robin for you all. Also, I've got a Thelma Palm track on the way. But Dave, welcome to Double J. Let's kick things off. This is King Stingray. 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
1: 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It was the last leg of the Noona Artist Tour for her

0: showcasing her effortless storytelling through a kaleidoscope of soul, funk, and gospel. 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
1: This is for all of our women in the room, all of our black women. 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

0: That's Robin there. Blow My Mind off the Sexistential record, if you're just joining us. Hing and Dave with you this morning on Double J Mornings. And Dave, Robin famously makes a lot of sad, horny music. You're a sad and horny guy.
1: Yeah, well, and especially what Robin was saying about, you know, that track and or really this LP 9th. Yeah. Earlier this year, Robin said, I feel like the purpose of my life is to stay horny.
0: You're on a unity ticket with...
1: Brother, if truer words have never been spoken. Look, Robin does go on. She didn't just...
0: No, there's more of that Robin quote. But,
1: they didn't just, my purpose is to stay horny and just lean back, fingers together like Mr. Burns.
0: She writes, it doesn't even have to be about sex, but it's just feeling sensual and attracted to things that I enjoy and not letting anything take over that.
1: Yeah, and you know what? I am... freaking horny as hell for NAIDOC week this week, Michael Hing. I mean, and is there a better way to spend NAIDOC week than with your Chinese friend?
0: In a second, I'm going to put on, in about 15 minutes time, I'm going to put on some Goo Goo Dolls for everyone. Bit of fun.
1: Yeah.
0: Bit of fun.
1: Happy
0: also,
1: NAIDOC.
0: Also, some Mulgabore Hard Rock on the way right now. This is Thelma Plum. 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

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You can catch Baker Boy, Peter Garrett and the Alter Egos, Lime Cordial, Kate Miller-Heidke, Magic Dirt, Meg Mac, and so many more, all in one place. 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

0: Glam Rockers, Mulgabaugh Hard Rock there. Rockin' with the Legends is the name of that track. And we're joined by a very glamorous man, Dave Woodhead, in the studio with me this morning. Dave, happy NAIDOC week to you.
1: Happy NAIDOC week to you, Michael Heen.
0: And to all who celebrate. Now, this next track I'm going to put on, Goo Goo Dolls' Iris. What do you think? Top 10 song of all time?
1: Brother, here's the thing. It is top 10 and it's not 10. All right? It is. You know, fun fact about this song?
0: Yeah.
1: Guess what famous marriage,
0: And
1: I'll give you a hint.
0: Okay.
1: They are divorced now. But guess which famous couple danced to this song first time and got married?
0: Oh, damn. This is like their wedding night dance.
1: Their
0: or
1: wedding
0: whatever.
1: Song.
0: Damn.
1: You won't believe it.
0: I was going to throw it out there. Brad Pitt and Angelina Jolie. I don't know.
1: No.
0: No. Close? What am I thinking?
1: You're kind of close.
0: Okay.
1: All right. Imagine if they're the A-list, which they are. Okay. You know, Brad and Angelina. Mm-hmm. These two, they're my personal A-list, but okay. I think in the grander culture.
0: Or the Hollywood sphere. Yep.
1: Maybe like F-list.
0: F-list. Are they Australian?
1: No.
0: No, American. Okay. What about the guy from Nickelback and was he with Avril Lavigne for a bit?
1: You wouldn't believe it, Michael Hing? Exactly, yes.
0: Yeah!
1: That is 1,000% true. Yes, when Chad Kroeger and Avril got together.
0: Are you serious?
1: Now, he fought for How You Remind Me, but I think Avril said, how about let's just get a third party in this?
0: Dang. And what? And okay, well, let's put it on right now. And imagine Chad Kroeger and Avril Lavigne dancing to this. I don't know
1: just,
0: what.
1: Oh,
0: what
1: yeah.
0: a guess. What a great guess.
1: What the hell did they talk about?
0: This is Goo Goo Dolls with Iris. You're on Double J.

Here's some new Australian music on Double J.

0: You're listening to Double J. That is Vicar and Linda off their latest record. That is Bliss. You're listening to Double J. My name is Michael Hing. Joined this morning by Dave Woodhead. And Dave, I believe you owe the nation an apology.
1: Yes, I have spreaded my first bit of information.
0: Misinformation.
1: Exactly, exactly. First bit.
0: You've spread your first bit of information. You've been doing radio for 7 years. This is your first bit of information.
1: Yeah, no, yeah. Listen, I've made a muck up,
0: yes.
1: All right?
0: We were talking about the song Iris by the Goo Goo Dolls, and you claimed, Dave,
1: that it was the song that first played when Avril Lavigne and Chad Kroeger from Nickelback had the wedding of the century. And I said that that was the song they first danced to, but I misspoke.
0: No.
1: It was Avril.
0: Yes.
1: But I accidentally had the wrong guy. It was when she married Derek from Sum 41.
0: Now, I'm going to be honest. Nickelback cop a lot of shit because they're Nickelback and people make fun of them. People probably made fun of Sum 41. I think Sum 41's music has aged a lot better than Nickelback's music.
1: Oh, 1,000%. Avril, girl, what the hell were you thinking? Derek was the man. Actually, I'm assuming during the time it was bad. He's sober now.
0: Is he?
1: But he was going to die.
0: Oh, wow. So he's made similar, I guess, life changes like you've been through in the last year, making choices of sobriety.
1: Yeah. And not that as a competition, but he was far, far worse. He drank until his kidneys couldn't function.
0: What I was going to ask though is, do you think like, cause you know how like sometimes like I, for example, know a bunch of people who you might know, people might know like

0: mainly him.
1: You know, actually, I have, it's kind of almost the opposite. You know, when I first decided, you know, or was thinking maybe I should give up drinking. Yeah. You know whose documentary I watched?
2: Who?
1: Ric Flair's.
2: Oh.
1: 20 for 20 on ESPN.
2: The wrestler?
1: Yeah, because Ric Flair and I share the same birthday.
2: Okay.
1: And he's a guy who kept drinking. So I don't know, it was a bit of a thing.
2: It's a cautionary tale.
1: Yeah, and like, watching it, I was like, well, let's see, you know, how he's going with it at 80 years old.
2: And how's he looking?
1: Terrible. It seems like everything has, that every achievement he has and had was ripped away from him from drinking. So I thought, hey, maybe not.
2: It's inspired you to make other choices.
1: Yeah.
2: Interesting stuff.
1: If we can, let's park that for a second. Uh-huh. Let's go back to Avril's wedding.
2: Sure.
1: All right. So we've cleared up.
2: Yes.
1: Yes, they were dancing to Goo Goo Dolls with the Derek. But now you're wondering, well, Dave, what the hell did Avril and Chad dance to?
2: Oh, what did they? Yes. Actually, what did they dance to?
1: I looked it up.
2: Uh-huh.
1: No shit.
2: Uh-huh.
1: From the Irish Independent, it's reported that they danced to How You Remind Me.
2: He played his own
1: song. He played his own song, which is a breakup song.
2: And also, so funny that she also has hits. Why didn't they play one of her songs? She's got great hits. They could have done Skater Boy.
1: Oh my God, so much better. I don't, you know what? Even actually, just before we wrap up all this, and because it is NAIDOC week, so I don't know why the hell we've been spending most of the show talking about Avril Lavigne, but you know Skater Boy,
2: yep.
1: The song? One thing that's always kind of freaked me out, well, not freaked me out, but always weirded me about that song is that she co-wrote that with her partner at the time.
2: Mm-hmm.
1: I don't know, some producer.
2: Yeah.
1: You know, all right, it's hard to explain, but it's like the song is about how this guy was never getting attention from the cool girl.
2: Yes.
1: And then he grew up to be a rock star.
2: Yes.
1: And then now, and at the end of the song, the third verse, the Skater Boy ends up with Avril Lavigne and Avril's like talking shit to the girl who didn't pick the...
2: Yes.
1: What I'm trying to say is what a psycho her ex-boyfriend is to write a song. Imagine writing a song about a girl who didn't like you in high school, taking it to a girl that you're dating who's a musician saying, hey, babe.
2: Make this a hit.
1: Write, sing this, and then it becomes a massive hit. And then she marries Derek.
2: From Sum 41.
1: And then, Chad.
2: And then Chad Kroeger as well.
1: What's the Skater Boy doing? He must be dead. He's got to be. He wasn't looking good in high school. He must be absolutely gone.
2: You're listening to Double J. This is Baker Boy.

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1: Want to start your Friday getting lost in new music? 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I'll be sharing new

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Playing you the past,